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That's right, the Ramones Cretin Hop. Uncle Pete here until who knows when tonight. 607-777-2137 is the phone line. Back to music.

The Decline and Can't Quit You. Started off the Randells, Jen and Ken. The Solos after that, Freaking Out in My Head. The Fenords from the album Children Shouldn't Play with Dead Fenords. And Nonverbal Adjective Agreement. There's some, like, you know, English grammar stuff there for you. The Cretans after that. Here's some more grammar for you. And Crazy Stupid. The Ramones, by request, Beat on the Brat from their first album that turned 50 years old this year. And we finished up with The Decline and a Can't Quit You, Uncle Pete here. Don't quit me until I leave tonight, whenever that is. 607-777-2137 is the phone line for requests. I got some new stuff tonight. I got some new stuff to me tonight. And I got ice cream. There's ice cream for everybody. So get your spoons ready. But right now, back to music from the Yum Yums.

Degeneration. Going out to Jeff of the Future is listening to the show in merry old England tonight. He better still be up listening. And we heard Scorch Vacation. The Yum Yum started us off. And we heard Vitamin U. The Mines after that, Lost in a Crowd. Triple Cripple going out to Fred. Jackhammer Colonoscopy. We wish you well. Squad 5-0, Turn It Up. The Neutron Bombs after that from a four-song EP 7-inch thing on Sea Creatures. And Not Listening. That's what a lot of people are doing tonight. And you know, they're just wrong. The Effigies after that from 1982. Security. Something I hear yelled a lot when I walk into places. Psychotic Tanks. Let's Have a Party. Neo Boys recorded live. And Put a Penny In. Kleenex. You. And we finished up with Degeneration and Scorch. Uncle Pete here with you on WHRW Binghamton. Until I decide to leave tonight, don't forget I'm here every Wednesday night at 10 p.m. And hopefully the stream's working for everybody out there tonight. So if you're hearing me say that, it probably is. But I understand that the stream was not working for some people last week, and they didn't get to hear it. But, of course, there's the archive, so they did get to hear it. But I just found out that you can also listen through TuneIn. It's some sort of an app thing. And you can search for WHIW, and apparently that was working last week. So there must be like an alternate universe stream that goes to tune in. So if you ever have trouble with our website, which is probably the first place to go for WHRW.FM and the Uncle Pete Show, if you're not local and don't have a really big antenna, well, try the tune in thing so you won't miss a minute. 607-777-2137 is the phone line for requests. And I promised ice cream. And, you know, I think the truck's coming.

The Karens and Fix the Ice Cream Machine. Started off with Jim Jones and the Kool-Aid Jammers. And Ice Cream Truck, The Functional Idiots after that. Ice Cream Song, Dr. Death and DK Records. I Want Ice Cream, Six and Violence, Fascist Ice Cream, Toxic Youth, Double Ice Cream. Maybe we could have some double fascist ice cream. And then the Karens. Well, we can't have any ice cream. Cost ice machine. It's broke. Uncle Pete here, WHRW Binghamton. We're not broke. Neither am I. At least, you know, not in the ice cream machine sense. 607-777-2127. That's a phone line for requests and dedications. And don't you dare forget to stop by that place for all things Uncle Pete. Uncle Pete Official on Facebook. That's right. If you're not on Facebook, you're just not cool. And you should be. So you can check out Uncle Pete Official. Because that's where you can find out when the Uncle Pete show's on. That's where the first alert was about the second stream. That's where you find the playlist and the links to the audio archive for each and every Uncle Pete show. And you find out lots of other things. You get to see all the nifty music I just got this past week, and red, white, and blue beer, and pictures next week from the Syracuse Nationals. Man, it's just going to be a nonstop party at Uncle Pete Official. So stop by and check it out. You know, and especially if you want to find the links for the Uncle Pete show so you can listen to it or let somebody else listen to it, you can go to Mixcloud at The Uncle Pete Show or go to theunclepeteshow.wordpress.com to find computer places that you can find the Uncle Pete Show live and recorded each and every day. Like I said, 607-777-2137. That's the phone line here at WHRW Binghamton. There, it's official now. And you know what? We got brand new music. So we're going to get to some of that now, starting off with brand new stuff from the Pinholes.

Brand new stuff from the Crotches, originally from Israel and now from Los Angeles, I think. From their album Fornicate the Crotches, we heard No Respect. 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Looking forward to more new stuff from them. Lilith's Army after that with their new one, Bubblegum. Virus X channeling once again their fascination with the Amish. And their new song, Rum Springa, from the Buffalo, Niagara Falls area. Mort Dehomme, I just said that in my best pigeon French, from Quebec. And brand new stuff from them, Do Mud. I got Spiders, Pictures of You, and finished up with the Crotches. Because why wouldn't you? 607-777-2137, that's phone line for requests. Dedications, phone stuff, and you know, that was all new stuff. How about some more new stuff? We got two in a row here, more new stuff. 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

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Brand new stuff from the Backarudas after that. Just came out right before my show. Well, at least to my knowledge. That's when it popped up on my email thing. Brighter and Brighter was the song. Roxy Music after that. And Do the Strand. Did you while I was playing that? The Beaters Band and their version of Bye Bye Baby. Elvis Costello after that. Going out to Dave the Cretan. Elvis Costello doing his version of the Nick Lowe tune. What's so funny about peas, carrots, and no, what's so funny about peace, love, and understanding? The Vapors after that. News at 10. See, they have more than one song. And then we finished up with Protex and Smile and Say Goodbye. Uncle Pete talking at you for a while yet tonight on a Wednesday night, Thursday morning. Every Wednesday night, 10 p.m. Eastern Uncle Pete time, you should be tuned to WHRW 90.5 FM in Binghamton or WHRW.FM, because that's, you know, that's where it's happening on a Wednesday night all summer long. Next Wednesday night, it's going to be the annual Uncle Pete Cars Song Special, because big car show, me and the Uncle Pete Hot Rod are going up to the Syracuse Nationals. Three, but we'll make it 4 or 5 day car show, and just loads of fun. I get to see folks that I see up there every year. Big Daddy Ross, son Cody, Tim over at Speed Cult, all sorts of stuff, hanging with Dave the Cretan. Yeah, it's a good time. Syracuse Nationals, like 7,000 to 8,000 cars for 3 days on the fairgrounds. And other stuff, too. You know, like beer. 607-777-2137 is the phone line for requests. And did you celebrate on Friday, this past Friday, July 3rd? Did you? Because it was Return of the Living Dead Day. Because July 3rd, 1984 at 5:30 p.m., that's when it all got happening. That's when it all started at the UNITA Medical Supply Place. So, you know, if you didn't happen to remember that and you didn't celebrate last Friday, don't worry, because it's always party time at the Uncle Pete Show.

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2: 1, 2, 3, 4. 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Bob Newhart broke my heart, I guess it happened from the start. Bob Newhart broke my heart, I guess it happened from the start.

0: The Mad Daddies, and a song I did not have until I just got that collection, RAFR Flipside Volume something or other. The Mad Daddies, Swing Daddies, Swing. Started off with 45 Grave, starting off a little trio of songs related to the return of the Living Dead, which we were partying about last Friday and still tonight. We heard 45 Grave and Party Time. The Vomit Bag Squad after that. I believe they're from Brazil. And thanks to Jimmy from Murphy's Law for tipping me off to that one. Because one of my favorite parts of Return of the Living Dead. Hopefully you've seen it. If not, check it out. Great soundtrack. Great movie. Is when the zombie gets on the police radio and says, "Send more cops." And that's the name of that one, Vomit Bag Squad with Send More Cops. And we finished up with The Cramps, which is kind of the theme to the Return of the Living Dead, Surfin' Dead. TA-80 after that, and Red Candy Vinyl, followed up by the brand new Amy 80 Uncle Pete Show ID. Thanks, Amy. I love it. The Femurs after that, The Femurs and singing about TA-80 on the radio. Which it just was. Like, how did they know? The Casual Airs and Thunderbird. That is the word. New York Dolls, 7 Day Weekend. Lemmy, of course, of Motorhead. And his version of Twist and Shout, coming from an album called Anarchy on Abbey Road, a punk tribute to the Beatles. Yeah, some English band. And we finish up with the Mad Daddies. Uncle Pete talking at you. It's WHRW Binghamton in your ears and all through the airwaves until I leave tonight, which won't be for a while. There's some more music and there's some more ice cream too. 607-777-2137 in case you want any special toppings. Give me a call there. But right now, you know, we're going to find out all about the ice cream man.
1: Hi there, everybody. We're the Water Lovers. We're going to sing about the ice cream man for you.

감사합니다.

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Okay, I always mess that one up. Yamaha, Yamamaha with Ice Cream Sundae. It's a love song. A love song for ice cream. Started out with the Modern Lovers and Ice Cream Man. Let's send that one out to Glendale. The Sadly Mistaken and Hello Ice Cream. How you doing down there, all melted on the floor? Benny J. Ward, Ice Cream Headache, Fat Cheeks after that, and Respect to the Man in the Ice Cream Van. Killer Pussy, who you probably are most familiar with their big number one hit single 45 of Teenage Enema Nurses in Bondage. Well, there we had Pepperoni Ice Cream, which I've never had, actually. Bobsled after that, and Ice Cream Truck. Fear Incorporated, Ice Cream Truck. A couple of ice cream trucks you might not want to stop. Expand a Fuzz, a new one to the ice cream list this year. I got a few new ones. I always try to gather a few new ones for these specials, and I found a few. Expand a Fuzz and Halloween Ice Cream. Whoopee Sticks after that from the album Where the Boys Aren't, Ladies Who Drum. We heard Ice Cream and Vandalism. Roller Starter after that, Ice Cream Girl. And we finished up with Yamaha, Yamamaha, and Ice Cream Sundae. Uncle Pete here at WHRW Binghamton. We got another serving of ice cream yet coming up, but right now let's get back to some more new stuff. Here's something from the brand new Mono Groove anthology. And this one's like related to the sales that apparently start right after the 4th of July, back to school. Of course, it's not really related to that, but that's its name anyway.

0: Hi, this is Jim Fuller of the Safaris, and you're listening to the Uncle Pete Show on WHRW Binghamton. 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
0: Got it.

The Rebels and Church Key. Started off with brand new stuff from Monogroove from the new anthology album and Back to School. Tick No Talk, new stuff from them. Way to Go. New stuff from the new Taxi Girls album, Static. We heard Kill Your Darlings. The Wipes after that from the UK and One Shot recorded live at a radio station, and they're going to be having a show this Friday along with Menace, who was next with the Young Ones, but and Jeff of the Future from Rochester. He does a radio show up at WITR, former WHRW personality who I taught everything he knows, of course, you know, and you know, he's picked up a couple things along the way, but yeah, he's over in the UK, and I understand he's got the mighty Wurlitzer accordion. And he's going to be up on stage with him, so it should be something, or it'll, you know, be the final blow between the U.S. and England, one of the two. Menace was after the Wipes, and the Young Ones, sending that one out to Dave, who was watching that movie just a couple of weeks ago, the Cliff Richard thing, not the Young Ones series thing. Perilous from Buffalo. And Dear Heart, and they're making sounds like they're going to be coming back to Central New York and playing some shows and stuff again. So keep our ears open for that. Underwater Bosses from Syracuse. The Black Demon of Cortez. The Mazos from Scranton. And their surf tune from The Mazos Can't Surf, simply called Surf. The Primitive Finks and Horror Party Stomp. And Halsey, who played drums with the Primitive Finks, and he also, I understand, played with the Young Werewolves for a little while, too. But, yeah, he's going to be up at Syracuse National spinning tunes in the old school shed, and he always does a great job. He's got some, always spins vinyl, and he's got some great stuff. So if you happen to be up at the Nationals, make sure you stop by there and say hi to Halsey. And then, of course, the Rebels. And Church Key. Uncle Pete here with you for a little bit longer yet. Probably one last full set here. 607-777-2137 is the phone line. Going back to music now from the Hot Rod Honeys.

Sloppy Seconds from their album Knock Your Block Off, and Ice Cream Man. Started off the Hot Rod Honeys from their album Horny and Hungry, and Bloody Belgium, which seems rather appropriate considering the soccer game involving the United States the other day. The Zots and Let's Ride. Screeching Weasel, Cindy's on Methadone. The Hallingtons and Ice Cream Boys. Yeah, sandwiched some ice cream songs in there too. Get it? Sandwiched ice cream. Noodle Brain, My Girl Needs Rehab. The Prozacs, We Scream. Zero Boys from the History of the Zero Boys. And Dingy Bars Suck. The Sensibles, Ice Cream Man. The Sneakers from Indonesia and Akodisini. 21 Children from South Africa, Ice Cube, Los Shanes from Mexico, and Bule Bule, which you might know as something similar to that. And we finished up, of course, with Sloppy Seconds, one of my favorite ice cream songs, Ice Cream Man. That's going to do it for me tonight. Just want to say happy birthday to my brother, Uncle Brother, of course, whose birthday it's been like all day this past day, the 8th of July. So happy birthday to you. And don't forget that I'll be back next week at 10 p.m. Eastern Uncle Pete time with the Uncle Pete car special, car song special. Nothing but like punk rock and garage and psychobilly car and car related songs next week. Getting psyched for the major car show. And also don't forget to check out Uncle Pete Official on Facebook, because at some point in the next few hours, I will have the playlist posted there, as well as the links to the audio archives, which I'll upload to Mixcloud at The Uncle Pete Show, and to my website, theunclepeteshow.wordpress.com. 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Great stuff flowing in through there every week. Keep it coming. So that's it for me tonight. Thanks for tuning in. I got a refrigerator broken here full of ice cream melting all over the place, so we're going to be taking care of that as I head out and get things together for next week. Yeah, cars, you know, it's like you love them and you hate them, but we got songs about them for all that stuff, and I'll be playing that. Stop on back, you know, no driver's license necessary. Doesn't matter how many tickets you have. Stop on back for the Uncle Pete Show next Wednesday, 10 p.m. And most of all, until next time, have a good one.

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0: 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All the prejudices gotta remember and all the slip slang and peace, love, moan. Paul got that cart gone, that thing number, man.
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1: 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Take that, sleep. You said we couldn't do it, but we did.
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1: 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Now it's time for Jazz plus Jazz equals Jazz. 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
1: All right, and we'd also like to thank DJ Puffy, or whatever his name is. DJ Fluffy? Fluffy. Fluffyhead. We love him, even though we don't know his name.
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1: 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Now it's time for Jazz plus Jazz equals Jazz. 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

Okay. How many of you are right now thinking about the Ed Lover dance? 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
1: 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Take that, sleep. You said we couldn't do it, but we did.
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Sweet, I got another one now. Listen here. She'd make a fine piccolo if she only stayed on key. 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One reason I like them

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Now, the next song is the very, very first song I ever sang or ever recorded. I have to sing it in the original language because no English lyrics were ever written for it. But I tell you what it's about. It's about a girl calling her man on the telephone, telling him to come over. If he's not free in the evening, the afternoon will do. Johnny.

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1: This is WHRW Binghamton. 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
2: I really can't stay. 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Frank, why are you naked?
3: Why aren't you naked?
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2: You're going to get hypothermia and die. 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

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Good morning and welcome to Musical Gems. I'm your DJ, Ricardo. We're going to be listening to a lot of tunes today, many of which have an environmental theme in their lyrics. We're going to start off with Beautiful Morning from the Young Rascals.

And that was obviously a live version of Where Have All the Flowers Gone by Joan Baez in her early years. We started off the set with A Beautiful Morning by the Rascals, Nice to Be With You by Gallery, What a Wonderful World by Louis Armstrong, Grazin' in the Grass by the Friends of Distinction, and The Times They Are Changin' by Simon and Garfunkel. Ending with Joan Baez, Where Have All the Flowers Gone? That was made famous by a number of artists, including the Kingston Trio, but this is a beautiful version by Joan Baez. And let's listen to another version now. This one is by the German artist and actress, Marlene Dietrich.

And that was the Talking Heads with Nothing But Flowers. We started off the set with Where Have All the Flowers Gone with Marlene Dietrich. Where Do the Children Play by Yousef, also known as Cat Stevens. Song for a Dying Planet by Joe Walsh. Never Turn Your Back on Mother Earth by Sparks. And you're listening to WHRW 90.5 FM Binghamton. I'm Ricardo, and the show is called Musical Gems. We'll be back with some more right after these important messages.

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1: 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Those got expunged after you died. You're good.
0: I thought I wouldn't be here so soon. I switched from reds to lights. I thought they'd be healthier.
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5: And now let's get back to the music with some more Talking Heads. You got it, burning down the house.

And that was Moonshine by Bruno Mars. We started off the last set with Nothing But Flowers. Talking Heads, Burning Down the House, Talking Heads. Beds Are Burning by Midnight Oil, and My City Was Gone by The Pretenders.

don't have too many of, but this summer we've gotten quite a few so far. 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

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Before the break, we started off with Moonshine by Bruno Mars, The Trees by Rush, Big Yellow Taxi by Joni Mitchell, Hole in the Sky by Black Sabbath with Ozzy doing the vocals, and Down to Earth with Peter Gabriel. And we're going to continue now with some more tunes. A lot of them have environmental themes to them today. And here's one by Neil Young, After the Gold Rush.

And that was Broken Moon by Loen and Navarro. We started off the last set with License to Kill by Tom Petty and the Heartbreakers. That was from the 30th anniversary of Bob Dylan celebration. After the Gold Rush by Neil Young. Teach Your Children by Crosby, Stills, Nash & Young. And Hungry Planet by The Byrds. You're listening to WHRW 90.5 FM Binghamton. This is Ricardo with Musical Gems. And we're going to continue now with some more tunes, many of which have some kind of environmental theme to them. What's up next here? We got Mercy, Mercy, Me, which is in parentheses, The Ecology by Marvin Gaye.

sun. And what'll you do now, my darling young one? I'm a-going back out for the rain starts a-falling.

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My fellow Americans, when you get intimate, whether that be with a friend, your wife, a secretary, really anyone, stay safe. Wrap up, use a condom. STDs are at an all-time high. 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And trust me, it ensures much more effective cleanup. So practice safe sex from sea to shining sea. You won't regret it. I'm President Bill Clinton, and I approve this message. Now, if you'll excuse me, there's a saxophone calling my name.

And before the break, we heard Mercy, Mercy Me by Marvin Gaye, A Hard Rain's Gonna Fall, if you just joined us. Back to the Earth by Rusted Root. We heard Over the Rainbow by Judy Garland. Who'll Stop the Rain by Creedence Clearwater Revival. And Blackened by Metallica. 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This is Ricardo with Musical Gems. And we're going to go out with one last song from Simon and Garfunkel. This is a classic. Bridge Over Troubled Water.

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The Heritage Department has every type of beat. It's got Drake-type beats. 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
1: All right, and we'd also like to thank DJ Puffy, or whatever his name is. DJ Fluffy? Fluffy. Fluffy Head. We love him, even though we don't know his name.
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5: According to the United States Department of Transportation, there were 697 deaths from drowsy driving-related crashes in 2019. Drowsy driving is never safe. 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
3: According to the United States Department of Transportation, there were 697 deaths from drowsy driving-related crashes in 2019. 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

Hello guys, welcome back to my show. It's your boy Addy Fatty Patty and you're listening to WHRW Binghamton and you're listening to my show, Feeling Energetic with your boy, of course, Addy Fatty Patty again. Well, I'm back today and I'm excited to be playing some nice Afrotech for most of the part of my show because there's France versus Morocco. Shout out to everyone who's watching the FIFA World Cup, first of all. It's called football. And I'm going to be playing a lot of Afrotech today in support of Morocco, so please tune in. I'm going to get started right now, so tune in, wind down, dance around, do whatever, but at the end of it, feel energetic, because of course you're listening to the same. Let's get started then.

0: Hello guys, welcome back. It's your boy Addy Fatty Patty and you're listening to WHRW Binghamton, and at the radio station, of course, you're listening to my show Feeling Energetic, which I hope you are by the music that I'm playing, because it's some banger music, I ain't gonna lie to you. But we're gonna take a tiny break, almost, not even 2 minutes, almost like a minute and a half probably. But we're gonna take a tiny little break and we're gonna be back, and I'm gonna continue some nice Afrotech. Go get some water, drink some water, because you're going to need it, because I hope you're dancing, bro, because I'm not going to lie, I am definitely dancing out here. But shout out to everyone who's tuned in. I really, really appreciate it. And yeah, we'll be right back.
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My fellow Americans, when you get intimate, whether that be with a friend, your wife, a secretary, really anyone, stay safe. Wrap up, use a condom. STDs are at an all-time high. Unplanned pregnancy can really throw a wrench in your plans. And trust me, it ensures much more effective cleanup. So practice safe sex from sea to shining sea. You won't regret it. I'm President Bill Clinton, and I approve this message. Now, if you'll excuse me, there's a saxophone calling my name.

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0: Hello guys, welcome back. It's your boy Addy Fatty Patty. You're listening to WHRW Binghamton and you're listening to your boy's show Feeling Energetic, which I hope you are by now because there's such good music around. Not something you'll find around Binghamton, I can promise you that. Well, I've reached the second half of my show. Again, we're going to take a tiny, tiny break. I'll be back and we'll be playing some more Afrotech for a while, after which I'll be closing my show. But please do not leave. I really appreciate everyone who stayed so far. Shout out to you guys. Please text me if you know me and I'll give you a personal shout out. Regardless, thank you so much for tuning in. I hope you're feeling energetic because that's the whole point. And yeah, we'll be back after a tiny, tiny break.
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My fellow Americans, when you get intimate, whether that be with a friend, your wife, a secretary, really anyone, stay safe. Wrap up, use a condom. STDs are at an all-time high. Unplanned pregnancy can really throw a wrench in your plans. And trust me, it ensures much more effective cleanup. So practice safe sex from sea to shining sea. You won't regret it.

Hello guys, welcome back. Well, unfortunately, I've reached the end of my show. I'm gonna be ending a bit early because, well, Morocco has lost and I feel a bit sad. I'm just kidding, I'm a bit tired today, but thank you so much to everyone who tuned in. Well, regardless of your team winning or losing, as the previous song said, you gotta keep pumping it louder. Well, thank you so much once again to everyone who tuned in. I hope you're feeling energetic because, of course, you're listening to Feeling Energetic by your boy, Addy Fatty Patty at WHRW Binghamton. Well, I hope you have a great weekend ahead. And in case I don't see you tomorrow, good morning, good afternoon, and good night. Have a good one.

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1: This is WHRW Binghamton. The flesh is weak, but the robot is willing.

feeling down in the dumps? Caring for and spending time around plants has been proven to reduce the risk of stress-related depression. 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

Hello, hello, hello. That was How to Be a Heartbreaker by Marina and the Diamonds. Before that, it was Can't Get You Out of My Head by Kylie Minogue. You Spin Me Around by Dead or Alive and Call Me by Blondie. This is the Everything Freak. I'm your host, Lily. I will be here until approximately 8:30, 9 o'clock-ish, but certainly not later than that. I'm very sleepy. But yeah, I'm very excited to be here. I wasn't here last week. It was my nephew's going away party because he's moving away to the DR for a year. And so, you know, I just felt that was a higher priority. But again, very excited to be here again. It's been a while. I'm not closer to having my Just Dance show, but this next song was on Just Dance. And the song after that was also on Just Dance. So yeah, I hope you enjoy. And yeah, here is Where Have You Been by Rihanna. I love this song. I feel like I saw this song on TikTok and I was like, wait, like I forgot that this song is as good as it is. And the Just Dance is so, whoever choreographed that, literally all of everything I give to you, like my firstborn is yours. Genuinely, like it's that good. So yeah, I hope you guys enjoy. I hope you're having a great day. And yeah, congratulations to like all new BU students. It's a lot of orientations happening right now. So congratulations to them. Congratulations to high school graduations. Congratulations, everybody. So yeah, I hope you guys enjoy. And I will be back eventually. Goodbye.

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0: What is this place?
1: You're in heaven, Janiphany.
0: Even with the money laundering charges?
1: Yeah, bro. Those got expunged after you died. You're good.
0: I thought it wouldn't be here so soon. I switched from reds to lights. I thought they'd be healthier.
2: That's how they get you.
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4: No cigarette is a healthy cigarette. 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

That was Headstrong by Trapped. Next up is Open Season by High Highs. Then after that, it'll be Honeybee by Olivia Rodrigo, Young and Beautiful by Lana Del Rey. Then I have some K-pop, and I have a song from Pitch Perfect, because I watched Pitch Perfect very recently, and I love the Troublemakers. So we're going to be listening to the Troublemakers cover of Don't Stop the Music. And then after that, some very violin-heavy songs, because I just bought a violin, and I really want to learn, and I really want to be good. So I'm, like, kind of locked in here, but, you know, we'll see what happens. But, yeah, you're listening to WHOW Binghamton. I hope you're enjoying the show. I hope you continue to enjoy the show. I hope wherever everybody is, they're having a nice, fun, safe night. And I hope it stays that way. So enjoy this next song. I'll be back in a jiffy. Goodbye.